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My G's never die. Yeah. We'll be right back.

0: Teacher Lauren Johnson returned all the graded essays but one. 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
2: This is WBUR in Brunswick, Maine, and you're listening to Esta Historia Me Suena. Hello, I'm your host, Juan. And it's my senior year. This is my senior year time slot. Tuesdays at 10 p.m. I'm a little late, obviously, because here's how it went down. So I got the email about DJ times, and I saw mine, and I was like, 10 p.m. on Tuesday, what? And mind you, I'm the one who requested that time first. And then I thought about it more, and I was like, hold on. This is actually perfect because on Wednesdays, I don't have rowing, so I don't have to wake up early. So I'll be able to go back home at 11. And right today, this probably won't always be the case, but today I have some work to do, so I'll get to go to sleep at 12 and wake up at 7:30, hopefully, to get ready and go get breakfast. And I'll have 7 hours and 30 minutes of sleep. Isn't that awesome? I don't have to wake up at 5. Yeah. Anyway, so things are a little bit different because my radio show is technically always in Spanish, but with this time slot, I feel more inclined to not have it in Spanish. So it's kind of weird because my usual time slot was like Sunday at 12 p.m., which was like perfect time to like kind of lock in and do my regular show, which the basis of my show is I pick a short story that I've read in my Spanish classes. And I make a playlist for it, and as I play the songs, I stop one, and I tell the story, and then I, like, stop, play another song, and then keep telling the story. So it's pretty fun, and I've never told my Spanish professors that I do this, which, like, I should get on that. But, point being, there's, like, this weird beeping here. I think it's outside. Anyway, point being, at this time, I feel more inclined to just let the music play. Now let the music play. And sorry, that's just a stim. And I just like do my own work or something. So I'm going to try to do like a good balance of each, because the thing is, if I tell my parents that I have this time slot, they're always going to listen in. But do I always want to do my show in Spanish? Like, I do my show in Spanish because of them. And I know they're not listening to it right now because I didn't tell them about my new time slot. So I'm kind of juggling a complicated business right now. So we'll see. Maybe, I don't know, this time slot is like a blessing in disguise, a blessing and a disguise, low-key, because this is what I did during the summer, but during the summer, I didn't feel inclined to do this, the short story thing, or tell my parents. It's complicated. Point is, I'm going to play music for you, and that's it. I'm not going to talk or anything. Maybe I could go back to like my usual format. Like, my format first year was like songs that remind me of blank, and I would just play songs and then explain why it reminds me of that. But I do like the short story thing. I don't know. Point is, today is just like my first shows at the start of like either a semester or the summer are always like shows that I use to test out, to test the waters, to dip my toes in, which gives me a good idea for the next song after this first one. But this first song I'm playing just because I was listening to it like as I was walking here, and I kind of want to listen to it here. So I hope you enjoy. Maybe I'll keep talking, maybe I won't. We'll see what the vibe is. But yeah, enjoy this first one. So goodbye, or maybe not, or see you later. I don't know. Bye.

That last one was Honor to Us All from Mulan. Thank you so much for listening. I in fact did not speak and I kept reading, and now I'm gonna go to my room. Yeah, that's kind of it. So join me next time. Maybe next time I'll do this same random thing, or maybe I'll have a more concrete plan, but you know what? I don't know which one's gonna be, so it's gonna be a surprise to both of us. So have a good night, and I'll see you guys next week. This has been Estes de Mesuena with Juan, and you were listening to WBR in Brunswick, Maine. And good night.

There's no way this actually makes me sound like Grimes. This is the collective of elf intelligence formerly known as Grimes, and you're listening to WBOR Brunswick.

With recent reports showing that the world is not on track to meet climate targets, it's time to take action on climate change. The IPCC and over 3,600 economists call for a carbon fee and dividend legislation. A national carbon fee and dividend would put the U.S. on track to reaching net zero carbon emissions by 2050, while financially benefiting low-income and marginalized communities. Bowdoin students are taking part in a national movement calling on Congress to enact this policy and invite you to ask your representatives to support a carbon fee and dividend. This announcement is a public service of WBOR 91.1 FM.

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wife to death in a forehead to cinder block dance like something out of the Naked and the Dead. And I'm just getting a hard on watching two young black boys beat the shit out of each other down at Gleason's gym, where greasy nostalgia for aging boxers who never had a chance, they all just wanna dance with Black Adult.

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I mean, just for walking down the street by any would-be.

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He ran for state office. He was beaten. He started a business. He failed. He ran for Congress. He lost. He was nominated for vice president. He lost again. But he knew only those who never tried are the real losers. And Abraham Lincoln was no loser. Persistence. Pass it on. 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

0: Kalen Clay! Wait, the play is still alive. They're saying he let go of the ball before he crossed the goal line. And Oregon runs it back for a touchdown.
1: For Kalen Clay, it was a humbling moment, but he didn't let stopping short of the goal line stop him short of his life's goals. Kalen became an All-American and played 4 years in the NFL. Overcoming. 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

0: Maybe he was born with his witty humor.
1: Some people bring joy wherever they go. Some, whenever they go.
0: Or as a Frontier newspaper reporter.
1: There's nothing to be learned from the second kick of a mule.
0: Maybe he got his insights from being a riverboat captain.
1: Never argue with a fool. Onlookers may not be able to tell the difference.
0: Wherever he went, Mark Twain found humor all around. Humor. 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

shit out of each other down at Gleason's Gym, where greasy nostalgia for aging boxers who never had a chance, they all just wanna dance with black.

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0: A drunk driver has done it again. 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That crash should not have happened. 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
2: No one to talk with, all by myself. No one to walk with, I'm happy on the shelf.

I'm thinking of misbehaving. Save my love for you. Like Jack Horner in a corner, don't go nowhere. What do I care? All your kisses worth waiting for. Believe me, I don't stay out late.

Riding a bike is a fun and efficient way to get around town and campus, but the risk of a car-bike collision increases at dusk. Keep in mind lights and reflectors help prevent crashes. A helmet can save you from serious head injury, and the rules of the road apply to drivers and bicyclists alike. That means always yielding before entering a roadway, obeying traffic control devices, and watching out for vehicles, pedestrians, and yes, squirrels. So, in a nutshell, be courteous and be safe, Bears.

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0: 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Smokey Bear says.
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Thank you very much. Thank you very much. Most of you know by now that that's the title track to our upcoming CD. Comes out February 15th. Those of you that didn't catch it, it's called Light Before Insanity.

0: They were best friends. Inseparable, in fact. Until the day Miguel died. 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

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Research shows that typically there are pre-incident indicators or warning signs that an act of violence is about to happen. 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

0: Good now afternoon. This is WBOR at 91.1 FM Brunswick, and you are listening to Transmogrification with me, Anton Schnucki Putzi-Schmeissner. This is the first of the semester in the year. Has been done at other times prior, but this semester will be going from 12 to 1 p.m. every week, hopefully, work permitting. Anyways, for those not used to the show yet, we start off a little heavy, get a little more mellow, and today I've got 15 wonderful songs for each and every one of you, so please enjoy after these quick PSAs.
1: Teacher Lauren Johnson returned all the graded essays but one. He believed that one student was capable of more.
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1: 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I became a writer, and I wrote this to thank him.
3: Thank a teacher and pass it on from passiton.com.
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0: Okay, first up, we got three songs for y'all. First up is Fallen Out by Dark Thoughts, kind of a Ramone-y sounding inspired band. After that, we'll listen to Tragedy by Wipers from their album Is This Real? From the Pacific Northwest. And finally, of the three, Good Guys Don't Wear White by Minor Threat from their known album Salad Days.

Forgive me, some technical difficulties with connecting the audio. Let's see if I can get this hammered out. In the meantime, enjoy some Spintron Auto.

Okie pokey. That was just some random Olivia Dean for a second. Then Fallen Out by Dark Thoughts, followed by Tragedy by Wipers. And what we just heard was Good Guys Don't Wear White. Next up, I've got two bands but three songs, meaning one of them gets two songs. First up is Dreamless by Jawbox. And then the two songs by The Jesus and the Mary Chain, a known Scottish band. We got Degenerate and Tumbledown.

Okie dokie. That was just Dreamless by Jawbox and Degenerate and Tumble Down by the Jesus and the Mary Chain. Next up, we got three more songs. We have Senior Video by The Replacements, supposedly about their hatred for MTV, but I don't like going off what people think already about the music. Think about it yourself. After that, we'll listen to Cadmium by Superchunk and Phaser by Superdrag. Feeling super today.

Okie dokie, again, that was just Senior Video by The Replacements, followed by Cadmium, the metal, by Superchunk, and what we just heard was Phaser by Superdrag. Now, I've been lucky enough to be graced with a call requesting a song, that song being Vengeance by the Protomen, so we'll give that a listen, see how it goes. I think this band, I looked them up quickly. They like to base their songs off the video game Mega Man, so interested to hear what this song is like. But after that, I'll put on two of my own songs. We have Bit Part by the Lemonheads and The Backyard by Miracle Legion. Anyways, enjoy this requested song.

0: brains.
1: Okay, back to other songs. Bit Part and the Lemonheads.
2: I just want to be.

Right. That was Just Vengeance by the Proto Men, per the request of a lovely listener, followed by Bit Part by the Lemonheads. I think they're from New Jersey. Don't quote me. And then The Backyard by Miracle Legion, a band I highly recommend checking more out. That is it for the main part of the show. We have three more songs to end today. Once again, this is Transmogrification with Anton Schnucki Putzi Schmeissner. This semester, every 12 p.m. to 1 p.m. To end it off today, we have two songs by Tobin Sprout, a former member of Guided by Voices, with the songs Exit Planes and The Last Man Well Known to Kingpin. And then the last song of the show today will be Green Man by Bardo Pond.

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0: Catchy. 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

0: Hey, this is Ed Jurdy from the Band of Heathens, and you're listening to WBOR, Brunswick.
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0: Spencer on the guitar, Aubrey Freed on the guitar, Matt Amps on the drums. Thank you very much. Happy New Year. Thank you very much. We appreciate you.
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0: 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And for the first time this semester, this is Philosophers and Fools. I'm Vivian, and my usual co-host Camilla is not here tonight, but I have a lovely guest with me, Alexandra. Would you like to introduce yourself?
1: Hello, everyone. I'm Alexandra. I'm honored to be here with Vivian tonight.
0: And our theme for today is, new start time. 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
1: p.m.
0: I think we upgraded. Anyway, our theme for tonight is hope. So let's just get right into it with a couple songs.

0: All right. That was Helplessness Blues by Fleet Foxes, Light On by Maggie Rogers, and Touch of Grey by Grateful Dead. Just a little thing on Helplessness Blues. It is the title track of Fleet Foxes' second album. And I love this song, and I see it as this journey of striving and looking for meaning and not knowing where it is, but knowing that the world is complex and that ultimately at the end of the song, he does find his dream world, which I believe he describes as this like simple orchard. And I just really like the progression. And I read something online and someone called it the modern day blowing in the wind. And you could take that as you will.
1: Okay.
0: I don't know if I agree. Alexandra, do you have anything to say on your Maggie Rogers song?
1: Sure. I love Maggie Rogers. I listened to her all through high school. I found her initially from a video I saw of her online. She got discovered, if you didn't know, in this really interesting way. She played Pharrell Williams a demo of another song she has from this album, Alaska. And there's a video of it online. It's really cool. And he essentially just, you know, he took her on. He invested in her. And the song Light On is kind of about how she kind of deals with this overnight fame. I feel like it's so rare nowadays that you just hear people get discovered in this way and get pushed into the limelight in this way. So it's just kind of about how she was dealing with that, how she was trying to figure everything out while still being in such a public position. And I think it's a beautiful song, and I think it's really hopeful.
0: So, as we've said now, the theme for tonight is hope. And I picked this theme because it's the start of a new semester. And I feel like you're coming in and a lot of people do have like hopes and goals and things that they want out of their time here. And I was just thinking that, I don't know, what is hope? And it's not this like blind optimism and this whole like, oh, everything's going to be great and turn out fine. It's like, I think it's something like deeper and more real than that, that is like within all of us. And I wonder what Alexander has to say on this.
1: Yeah, I agree with Vivian in that part of the beauty of hope is that it's something you choose. It's not, like Vivian was saying, something naive. It's more often something that you choose despite all the evidence that you could choose something else or that everything is hopeless. And just believing in a better day or believing in like some kind of understanding that you might have one day of like what it all meant. I think that's a beautiful thing.
0: I think it's that thing that like it's nuanced, I would say. I think a lot of the time it does have this like flat, like people see it as kind of a little flatter than I think it deserves, because I believe it's the thing that gets you up at like every single day. Mm-hmm. And it's like what's at the core of all of us, and that it is one of the most like deeply human things you can do is just like, you know, tomorrow will be better. Or like, I hope that one day I like come to terms with these like feelings, or that one day I understand, and knowing, like gaining that bigger perspective on your life and like choosing to hope through everything, I think is really powerful.
1: Yeah. And just on the practical note, it's not always easy, but you can improve your life so much by this imagining, and you can improve the lives of others. And it takes often a certain amount of grit, but it's often worth it.
0: But opposite of that, some of the songs we're playing today might not be as like, it's like we said, hope is nuanced, and it's not this upbeat, hopeful, like here comes the sun. The one of the songs I'm going to play is I'll Follow the Sun, which is like, point is that there are these periods of like loss of hope, but there is like always a light at the end and coming out of it and acknowledging that you will have time to like come to terms with everything and find yourself again and find your peace again and just grow and live and love and all that. So it's like some of these songs have maybe a little bit more of a depressing tone, but finding that like beautiful hope within this challenging time is just really special. So anyway, with that, after these two PSAs, which I'm required to play for you all, we'll get back to the music.
2: Some people would call him a loser. He ran for state office. He was beaten. He started a business. He failed. He ran for Congress. He lost. He was nominated for vice president. He lost again. But he knew only those who never tried are the real losers. And Abraham Lincoln was no loser. Persistence. Pass it on. 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
3: Teacher Lauren Johnson returned all the graded essays but one. 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
4: I don't believe taking the middle of the road is your philosophy. This time, write something you really believe.
3: The student wrote a new one about excellence. Instead of just grading an essay, Mr. Johnson changed a life. I am that student. I became a writer, and I wrote this to thank him.
5: Thank a teacher and pass it on from passiton.com.

0: All right, that was Helplessly Hoping by Crosby, Stills, and Nash, Something, Somehow, Someday, Role Model, I'll Follow the Sun by the Beatles, and Carolina in My Mind by James Taylor. And I have a little bit of info on some of those songs for you. So I was just doing some research before the show, and I found out that I'll Follow the Sun was written by Paul McCartney when he was 16 years old. He said about the song, "I wrote that in my front parlor in Fourth and Road. I was about 16. I'll Follow the Sun was one of those very early ones. I seem to remember writing it just after I'd had the flu and I had that cigarette. I remember standing in the parlor with my guitar, looking out through the lace curtains of the window and writing that one." And I just really liked that, like, vision that, like, not only was he 16, but he had just gotten over the flu. Like, he's really just like a kid. And he smoked a cigarette.
1: Baby Paul.
0: Baby Paul. And then Helplessly Hoping by Crosby, Stills, and Nash, one of my favorite bands. Like, all amazing on their own, but when they come together, they totally make magic. Helplessly Hoping was written by Stills after his breakup with singer Judy Collins, who I then realized their song Sweet Judy Blue Eyes is about. Mm. So you kind of get both perspectives when you're listening to their music about, like, pre-breakup and post-breakup.
1: That was very cool.
0: Alexandra, do you have anything to say on your song?
1: I don't know. I just love Carolina in My Mind. I think it just always puts me in a good mood. And so when you're thinking about hope, I think it's a pretty hopeful thing. And just, you know, especially we just got to college and there's something nice to thinking about home. And even if you, I don't know, you can always go home.
0: I feel like, okay, literal at face value, the song is like homesickness for like his home in North Carolina.
1: I think it's
0: North Carolina. I just checked this. When he was overseas. Mm-hmm. So it is like quite literally like a homesickness, but what like hopeful aspect do you see in it? Like, is it a metaphor?
1: I just think like the fact that it's not a bitterness, you know, about being gone. I mean, there's wistful elements, of course, but it's not even a sadness about being gone. It's just kind of the reassurance that you'll have Carolina and you can go there when you need it. And, you know, that you'll be back someday. Or not even, you know, I think there's something beautiful also about it just being a place.
0: And just
1: like, carrying
0: it with you.
1: Like, we all have a kind of Carolina, like, that you can go to. And I think that's pretty hopeful.
0: I agree. I really like what you said there. And I think it captures a lot of the essence of hope we're like trying to put out there, where it's just something that's like deep within you that you can find like peace and content and just like a really nice outlook. And that just gets you through all your tough moments.
1: Mm-hmm.
0: And you also picked Something, Somehow, Someday by Role Model, which I'd never heard before, and apparently mm-hmm. there's a little debate over whether the two people in this song are actually made for each other.
1: There is. Me and my friend Emma, we got in a not a fight, we've had conversations about whether or not these two people should be together because they're seemingly so opposite, and I think there's nothing wrong with that.
0: I personally love it.
1: I don't think it's forcing them together now. I think it's saying, you know, these two people can be meant for each other even despite their different lives and their different places. And there's something, I think change is a hopeful thing. And I think, you know, I don't know. I think it's hopeful.
0: I think it's a nice story because it's not like forcing them together at this moment. Like mm-hmm. you said, it's like this idea that where they are right now is not saying that like they need to be together right now. It's like they as individuals can grow into each other.
1: Yes. And it doesn't have to happen right now.
0: But it's just like at some point, like they are made for each other. It's like regardless of their like total different lives, it's just like
1: something, somehow, someday,
0: as the title says.
1: Mm-hmm.
0: What do you hope for this semester?
1: Ooh,
0: you don't have to actually answer that. If you're listening, you can also just think about it.
1: I think I'll think about it. Something to consider.
0: That is why I picked this theme. Because I think it's a nice little moment to like realize it's not like, I don't mean like what do you hope for this semester in terms of like what are your goals, because I think that's very different and that mm-hmm. does create this whole like you can achieve them Mm-hmm. I don't think hope is something that, like, you hope, don't hope for something and then, like, achieve it. I think it's an entire mindset that just continues with you that you should work to maintain, but just something to think about. We're going to get back to the music with Say Yes by Elliot Smith. And I was very happy when I found this song today, and I thought it was so on theme because despite being such, like, a melancholic song, it is actually one of his, like, most hopeful songs, and honestly, like, I think, dare I say, happiest songs, though the bar is pretty low. It's Elliot Smith. So enjoy.

0: That was Say Yes by Elliott Smith and Way Over Yonder by Carole King. Anything to say about those songs? Well, I already said that. Oh, actually, I do have something about Say Yes. So this song, Say Yes, was written after Elliott Smith broke up with Joanna Bulmy, and about the song he said, he wrote it about someone particular, and he almost never does that. He says that he was really in love with someone. Mm. And I don't know, that just stuck out to me, because also a lot of these songs, I think a lot of songs in general are about relationships. And I think a lot of these hopeful songs in some regard or another are about like a relationship or a breakup or something. Mm-hmm. And it's like, I like that there's like we had one song that was like hope for a new relationship with these two totally different individuals, like that one day will come together. But then on the other side, we have Elliott Smith talking about like how he's just able to like get out of bed, you know, and mm-hmm. knowing that like he's on the other side and coming through it, and you know, mm-hmm. we get both sides, and I just really like that hope is ever present. Do you have anything to say on your Carole King song? Love her.
1: I know. Well, Tapestry is one of my favorite albums of all time, so I knew I wanted to choose a song from Tapestry. I just didn't know what one, but this was probably the best, as you can tell by the lyrics. They're a little bit self-explanatory, but it's
0: read us a lyric.
1: Okay, well, you know, I'll find my way to the land where honey runs. It's not even, you know, I think it can mean whatever you want to mean, and I think that's part of the beauty of it. Like, I think obviously some people would go to heaven, or there is like a social activism element, kind of like, I guess, going back to Bob Dylan, like imagining a more beautiful place. But I think I've just listened to it in moments where I just needed to imagine a kind of future that was beautiful. And I think it's a beautiful song for that. And yeah, I don't know. I don't have too much to say about it other than that.
0: I'm just thinking now, we still have like a little bit of time left, and we have one song left to play, so I'm just gonna pose one more sort of question. Mm-hmm. But you talk about like how like you listen to this song and it like helps you think about like a more beautiful future, but I'm now thinking of like sort of like if there's like in more internal versus like external hope, and like how it relates to like you being like hopeful in yourself versus hopeful for something else.
1: Mm.
0: And there, I do think that there's a difference there.
1: I mean, there is. Like, so much of life is outlook. Like, two people can be, or you can be in the same situation and have a very different attitude toward it on different points of your life. And so, I guess when I talk about future, it doesn't have to be a different situation. Maybe just a different understanding.
0: It's all about perspective.
1: It's all about perspective.
0: I like that. I do think a huge element of hope is, like, realism and perspective, and, like, it being able to, like, see everything. Okay, well, I think you can hope without realism and perspective, to be honest. Mm-hmm. I just don't think that hope is, I think it's sweet and it's nice, but I don't know how, like, if it's as admirable, because it can be seen as just like blind naivety. Like, it's just, you know, I think if you are able to like ground your hope in like knowledge of where you are and who you are and what is realistic, it can seriously brighten your life and be like a great motivator and mm-hmm. just lead to, I think, overall happiness.
1: Yeah, I mean, and like, I think a big part of it in this song too is that you don't have to have all the answers now either. You don't have to know how to get to that particular place or what you're gonna do when you get there. I think sometimes the hope can be enough.
0: I think a lot of hope is just one step at a time, and like to go back to Say Yes, it's like he's like, I'm standing up the morning after. Like, he's literally like, it's not this huge massive like post breakup like recovery song. It's like, you know, one day at a time, bit by bit, like you're hoping, you're recovering, and you're getting there. And I think a lot of hope is just one step at a time.
1: Yeah, I think that lines up really well with the next song that we're going to be listening to.
0: Oh, God, wait, you're a pro. This is her first time on air. Can you believe she just did that?
1: Which is going to be all about slowing down and taking your time instead of feeling like you have to have all the answers.
0: Alexandra,
1: now.
0: What's the song?
1: The song is Vienna by Billy Joel. And
0: you have something else to say on it.
1: I know at some points it's been overplayed.
0: It's cliche
1: and it's just, you know, a TikTok song.
0: But did you know that Alexandra has actually been to Vienna?
1: Yeah. So. Well, I wasn't really going to talk about that. But, you know, it was a song I was thinking about while in Vienna because it was a song that I listened to a lot before going to Vienna. And, you know, now I can think about Vienna as a place where I did slow down and take my time and do fine before I left for college.
0: Hey, you'll hear it all in the lyrics. So this is Vienna by Billy Joel.

0: All right, so that was our last song. Any final thoughts for the day? Anything to think about?
1: Hope is the thing with feathers.
0: Yeah, I love Emily Dickinson. Good shout.
1: That's all I have to say about that.
0: Oh my god, actually, wait, I have a poem about hope.
1: Okay, wait. Recite it.
0: Oh. Put me on the spot. Anyway, I think there's this really great poem, and I'm not going to recite it right now, but it's called Good Bones by Maggie Smith, and I think it's very hopeful.
1: It is very hopeful, isn't it?
0: Also, Hope is the Thing with Feathers, Emily Dickinson. There's lots of great poetry about hope.
1: Hope.
0: There's definitely more. Emily Dickinson wrote a couple others.
1: She was hopeful.
0: Yeah.
1: But
0: was she?
1: You know,
0: yeah, she was.
1: I don't know. You know, she never really wanted... There's always the argument that she never wanted any of her poems to be published.
0: Wow, how we
1: so
0: go on tangents.
1: You always have to think about that when you read Emily Dickinson.
0: Sorry if you're just tuning in late. This is not the theme of our show.
1: She probably hoped that her poems would never see the light of day.
0: Sure, yeah.
1: But we can't...
0: Any less poetic, like, poetry thoughts and more, like, concrete hope thoughts? I don't know. It's going to be a great semester.
1: It's going to be a great semester. Just slow down, you crazy child. And whenever you need to, take the phone off the hook
0: and disappear for a while.
1: You can, it's all right. You can afford to lose a day or two.
0: Yeah.
1: Yeah.
0: You know, I'm going to live by that this semester. You know?
1: You can't be everything you want to be before your time. There's just so much wisdom in this song. That isn't cliche.
0: No, it's not cliche at all. No other girl ever has listened to this song.
1: We're
0: actually the first. But
1: you may
0: yeah.
1: not even have heard of it.
0: Well, to wrap it up there, thank you so much, Alexandra, for coming on the show with me today. It has
1: thank
0: been
1: you for
0: so much fun.
1: Me.
0: You are an incredible guest, and you'll be back, right?
1: Of course I will.
0: So... thanks for tuning in to Philosophers and Fools, and I hope to see you next week. Same time, 7 p.m. on Wednesdays. All right, have a good night.

is no way this actually makes me sound like Grimes. This is the collective of elf intelligence formerly known as Grimes, and you're listening to WBOR Brunswick.